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5: Two questions I think you have asked, one about Afghanistan and one about this. The second part, we are a institution. The army is a institution which works under the federal government. It's for the federal government to work, and they coordinate and correspond with the provincial governments. So that's the how it works. We work under the ambit of the constitution and the law. So that question should be directed towards the federal government. They are the competent authority on that. As far as the question on the Afghanistan is concerned, our policy is very clear. That there is no compromise on territorial integrity, sovereignty, and any threat to the security and stability of Pakistan. Pakistan has a right to self-defense, and come what may, everything that is necessary will be done. I hope that gives you an idea as far as the perspective of the armed forces are concerned.
6: जी सिद्दीक साजा जी, एक न्यूज़ से आपने इंडिया के हवाले से बताया, आपने एक वीडियो भी दिखाई जिसमें वाजे तौर पर जो है जो आलमी सतह के ऊपर इंडिया का एक किरदार है, मुख्तलिफ सिख रहनुमाओं को मारा जा रहा है, 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
5: 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But I think the Indian facade is very well exposed to the whole world. You are hearing the leadership of the world. You are hearing the US Secretary of State. You are hearing the Canadian Prime Minister. You are hearing from the Australian leaders. What they are talking about them. This is just one that I have told you. You go into the media and social media and see the facade that they made about them, that we are a shining India, how the people hold that. You go and see actually what the Indians themselves, what is happening inside India. So, ये जो इनकी शक्ल है ना, घनौनी शक्ल, वो सबको मेरे भाई नजर आ रही है. सबको पता है कि ये जो अपने आप को नेट सिक्योरिटी प्रोवाइडर बनाता फिर रहा था, वो अपने आप को सिक्योरिटी नहीं प्रोवाइड कर सकता. उसने इस 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
7: Assalamu alaikum. Thank you, General Chaudhary, for your updates. There has been an increase in strikes into Afghanistan of late. Can you elaborate more on the operation, whether ground forces from Pakistan are expected to be involved moving forward, similar to maybe what happened last October? And why, I mean, we're talking about false flag operations in India, but are you generally expecting the eastern border to heat up while all of this is unfolding on the western front as well? Thank you.
5: So what we will do and when we will do with the Afghan Taliban regime is for up to us to decide. That's our prerogative. They have made their choice of abetting, sponsoring terrorism. The question that needs to be asked, and I think that the international media should ask, is that where is Bashir Zeb? He is an international terrorist of an internationally recognized terrorist organization. Where is he? Where is Noor Wali, the Kharji? Why there are Afghanis which are part of the Tashkils which are coming and exploding here? What is Afghanistan doing about it? That's the relevant question. And to safeguard our citizens, especially of the Khyber Pakhtunkhwa and Baluchistan, whatever needs to be done, we will do it at the time and place, at the method that we think is most feasible. However, it should be absolutely clear that Pakistan has got nothing against the Afghan people. Absolutely nothing. We have got nothing against Afghanistan. The problem is with this Afghan Taliban regime, which has forced itself onto Afghanistan. It is non-inclusive, it is non-representative, it is non-elected. And because it's a forced regime, therefore such sort of regimes need a security question, a status of insecurity and oppression in which they thrive. So for that, they have gathered all the terrorist organizations of the world. The whole alphabet, the whole soup is there, from AQIS to ISKP.
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